close by wishing you something that's as nice as you are. I might wish you wealth, or I might wish you health, or that good fortune would caress you. But wealth might bring sorrow, and health could fail tomorrow. So I'll simply say, God bless you.

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And third hit, I don't know if he connected. And then fourth and fifth, tried to hit me. And then I actually snapped and grabbed him, picked him up off the ground, threw him to the ground in self-defense. I was just

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While I was gone, some no-good John had drank up my last dime. I never thought a man would stoop to such a petty crime. 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

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Replace

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It's great to be back here playing for you in Ireland. I hope you enjoy the selection. Here's a new one. 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

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I bought myself a beer, then I had to take a walk. While I was gone, some no-good John had drank up my last dime. I never thought a man would stoop to such a petty crime. Who drank my beer while I was in the river?